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1: If you're planning on going to the beach, this weekend is a great weekend to do so. Good evening, I'm Matt Schroeder. Two men are wanted following an armed confrontation and vehicle theft at a Yunton residence. Portage Online's Mike Bloom has the story.
2: Stonewall RCMP say the incident happened around 3:15 Wednesday afternoon. A suspect carrying a handgun allegedly struck a 39-year-old man in the arm with the weapon and fired into the ground near him. Wade Wright of Gunton and Mackenzie Sable of Gimli are both wanted in connection with the case. From the Portage Online newsroom, I'm Mike Bloom.
1: Thanks, Mike. This past Thursday may be the final Concerts in the Park show of the summer, but organizers has confirmed that the free music series will return. Organizer Luann Anderson says community interest and sponsor support will allow the concerts to continue next year.
3: Everybody says they enjoy it. They ask us to continue. And with the support of our sponsors, we couldn't do it without that. We will continue with Concerts in the Park for next year.
1: The first show of the summer attracted approximately 300 people, and more than 400 attended the Young Fiddlers Night, while the previous concert brought about 350 people. Best West Pet Foods hosted a pup party Thursday in partnership with the Portage Animal Welfare Society. The event brought five adoptable dogs into the store, giving people a chance to meet them and learn more about Paws. Best West was happy to have Paws and community members attend and support their event. The day also featured free pup cups, free pet gift bags, store deals, and a raffle. The event helped raise awareness for Paws and its animals looking for their forever homes. For your local news, download the Portage Online app.
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1: Later today, there's partly cloudy, 30% chance of showers early this evening, and a risk of a thunderstorm as well. Winds northwest 30 kilometers an hour. They'll become light later this evening with a low of 11. Tomorrow on Saturday, it is sunny. Winds becoming north 20 kilometers an hour, gusting to 40 in the afternoon. Tomorrow's high is 22, with the humidex 25 and a UV index of 6 or high. Tomorrow night, it'll be clear, becoming late in the evening with a low of 9. On Sunday, it'll be sunny with a high of 25, and Sunday night, it'll be clear with a low of 12. To kick the week off on Monday, expect a mix of sun and cloud and a high of 26. At night, though, it's going to be cloudy with a 70% chance of showers and a low of 16. On Tuesday, expect showers, high of 23, and at night, expect cloudy periods with a low of 13. On Wednesday, mix of sun and cloud, high of 26, clear, and a low of 11. 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
2: 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Hey, it's Ryan Fox, and they're back. Sugar Land's back on ACC, and they got something big up their sleeve. An exclusive interview.

0: be thunderstorm as well. Winds northwest 30 kilometers an hour. They'll become light later this evening with a low of 11. Tomorrow on Saturday, it is sunny. Winds becoming north 20 kilometers an hour, gusting to 40 in the afternoon. Tomorrow's high is 22, with the humidex 25 and a UV index of 6 or high. Tomorrow night, it'll be clear, becoming light in the evening with a low of 9. On Sunday, it'll be sunny with a high of 25, and Sunday night, it'll be clear with a low of 12. To kick the week off on Monday, expect a mix of sun and cloud and a high of 26. At night, though, it's going to be cloudy with a 70% chance of showers and a low of 16. On Tuesday, expect showers, high of 23, and at night, expect cloudy periods with a low of 13. On Wednesday, mix of sun and cloud, high of 26, clear, and a low of 11. 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
3: Later today, there's partly cloudy, 30% chance of showers early this evening, and a risk of a thunderstorm as well. Winds northwest 30 kilometers an hour, they'll become light later this evening with a low of 11. Tomorrow on Saturday, it is sunny, winds becoming north 20 kilometers an hour, gusting to 40 in the afternoon. Tomorrow's high is 22, with the humidex 25 and a UV index of 6 or high. Tomorrow night, it'll be clear, becoming late in the evening with a low of 9. On Sunday, it'll be sunny with a high of 25, and Sunday night, it'll be clear with a low of 12. To kick the week off on Monday, expect a mix of sun and cloud and a high of 26. At night, though, it's going to be cloudy with a 70% chance of showers and a low of 16. On Tuesday, expect showers, high of 23, and at night, expect cloudy periods with a low of 13. On Wednesday, mix of sun and cloud, high of 26, clear, and a low of 11. 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

0: 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Portage Online News with Schufelt's Plumbing and Heating. When a small drip becomes a big headache, turn to the team that keeps Portage flowing. Schufelt's in Portage.
1: There is a 30% chance of showers tonight, so if you're going out, you might want to pack an umbrella. Good evening, I'm Matt Schroeder. The Stonewall RCMP are searching for two men after a 39-year-old Gunton resident was confronted by an armed suspect in a vehicle theft. Portage Online's Mike Bloom has the details.
2: Police say two men arrived at a home Wednesday afternoon and one suspect allegedly struck the resident's arm with a handgun and fired a shot into the ground nearby. The resident was not injured. Warrants have been issued for Wade Wright of Gunton and Mackenzie Sable of Gimli. From the Portage Online Newsroom, I'm Mike Bloom.
1: Concerts in the Park closed another well-attended season this past Thursday. Organizer Luann Anderson says hundreds of people have attended each performance this summer. Coming to an end is always bittersweet.
3: It's always lots of fun, a little bittersweet to realize, oh my gosh, the summer is, you know, it's August 20th. It's moving on, but the attendance has been great.
1: Although Thursday marks the end of this summer schedule, it will not be the end of concerts in the park. Anderson confirmed that organizers are planning to bring the series back next year. Best West Pet Foods hosted a pup party on August 20th in partnership with the Animal Welfare Society, bringing adoptable dogs into the store. The event gave people a chance to meet the dogs and learn more about Paws. Christina Nesbitt, fundraising and dog coordinator with Paws, says the event was a great exposure for the animals.
4: To have an event like the pup party is great. It's great exposure for all of our foster dogs to get out, for the public to come and see them.
1: The event also featured free pup cups, gift bags, a raffle, and store promotions. Paws says community support is essential to providing food, veterinary care, and finding animals their forever homes. For your local news anytime and anywhere, download the Portage Online app.
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1: Later today, there's partly cloud.

0: cloudy, 30% chance of showers early this evening, and a risk of a thunderstorm as well. Winds northwest 30 kilometers an hour. They'll become light later this evening with a low of 11. Tomorrow on Saturday, it is sunny. Winds becoming north 20 kilometers an hour, gusting to 40 in the afternoon. Tomorrow's high is 22, with the humidex 25 and a UV index of 6 or high. Tomorrow night, it'll be clear, becoming light in the evening with a low of 9. On Sunday, it'll be sunny with a high of 25, and Sunday night, it'll be clear with a low of 12. To kick the week off on Monday, expect a mix of sun and cloud and a high of 26. At night, though, it's going to be cloudy with a 70% chance of showers and a low of 16. On Tuesday, expect showers, high of 23, and at night, expect cloudy periods with a low of 13. On Wednesday, mix of sun and cloud, high of 26, clear, and a low of 11. 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
2: Later today, there's partly cloudy, 30% chance of showers early this evening, and a risk of a thunderstorm as well. Winds northwest 30 kilometers an hour. They'll become light later this evening with a low of 11. Tomorrow on Saturday, it is sunny. Winds becoming north 20 kilometers an hour, gusting to 40 in the afternoon. Tomorrow's high is 22, with the humidex 25 and a UV index of 6 or high. Tomorrow night, it'll be clear, becoming light in the evening with a low of 9. On Sunday, it'll be sunny with a high of 25, and Sunday night, it'll be clear with a low of 12. To kick the week off on Monday, expect a mix of sun and cloud and a high of 26. At night, though, it's going to be cloudy with a 70% chance of showers and a low of 16. On Tuesday, expect showers, high of 23, and at night, expect cloudy periods with a low of 13. On Wednesday, mix of sun and cloud, high of 26, clear, and a low of 11. 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
3: Later today, there's partly cloudy, 30% chance of showers early this evening, and a risk of a thunderstorm as well. Winds northwest 30 kilometers an hour. They'll become light later this evening with a low of 11. Tomorrow on Saturday, it is sunny. Winds becoming north 20 kilometers an hour, gusting to 40 in the afternoon. Tomorrow's high is 22, with the humidex 25 and a UV index of 6 or high. Tomorrow night, it'll be clear, becoming light in the evening with a low of 9. On Sunday, it'll be sunny with a high of 25, and Sunday night, it'll be clear with a low of 12. To kick the week off on Monday, expect a mix of sun and cloud and a high of 26. At night, though, it's going to be cloudy with a 70% chance of showers and a low of 16. On Tuesday, expect showers, high of 23, and at night, expect cloudy periods with a low of 13. On Wednesday, mix of sun and cloud, high of 26, clear, and a low of 11. 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
1: If you're planning on going to the beach, this weekend is a great weekend to do so. Good evening, I'm Matt Schroeder. Two men are wanted following an armed confrontation and vehicle theft at a Yunton residence. Portage Online's Mike Bloom has the story.
2: Stonewall RCMP say the incident happened around 3:15 Wednesday afternoon. A suspect carrying a handgun allegedly struck a 39-year-old man in the arm with the weapon and fired into the ground near him. Wade Wright of Gunton and Mackenzie Sable of Gimli are both wanted in connection with the case. From the Portage Online Newsroom, I'm Mike Bloom.
1: Thanks, Mike. This past Thursday may be the final Concerts in the Park show of the summer, but organizers has confirmed that the free music series will return. Organizer Luann Anderson says community interest and sponsor support will allow the concerts to continue next year.
3: Everybody says they enjoy it. They ask us to continue. And with the support of our sponsors, we couldn't do it without that. We will continue with Concerts in the Park for next year.
1: The first show of the summer attracted approximately 300 people, and more than 400 attended the Young Fiddlers Night, while the previous concert brought about 350 people. Best West Pet Foods hosted a pup party Thursday in partnership with the Portage Animal Welfare Society. 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Best West was happy to have Paws and community members attend and support their event. The day also featured free pup cups, free pet gift bags, store deals, and a raffle. The event helped raise awareness for Paws and its animals looking for their forever homes. For your local news, download the Portage Online app.
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1: Later today, there's partly cloudy, 30% chance of showers early this evening, and a risk of a thunderstorm as well. Winds northwest 30 kilometers an hour. They'll become light later this evening with a low of 11. Tomorrow on Saturday, it is sunny. Winds becoming north 20 kilometers an hour, gusting to 40 in the afternoon. Tomorrow's high is 22, with the humidex 25 and a UV index of 6 or high. Tomorrow night it'll be clear, becoming late in the evening with a low of 9. On Sunday, it'll be sunny with a high of 25, and Sunday night it'll be clear with a low of 12. To kick the week off on Monday, expect a mix of sun and cloud and a high of 26. At night, though, it's going to be cloudy with a 70% chance of showers and a low of 16. On Tuesday, expect showers, high of 23, and at night, expect cloudy periods with a low of 13. On Wednesday, mix of sun and cloud, high of 26, clear, and a low of 11. 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
3: Later today, there's partly cloudy, 30% chance of shower.

0: Saturday, it is sunny, winds becoming north 20 kilometers an hour, gusting to 40 in the afternoon. Tomorrow's high is 22, with the humidex 25 and a UV index of 6 or high. Tomorrow night, it'll be clear, becoming late in the evening, with a low of 9. On Sunday, it'll be sunny with a high of 25, and Sunday night, it'll be clear with a low of 12. To kick the week off on Monday, expect a mix of sun and cloud and a high of 26. At night, though, it's going to be cloudy with a 70% chance of showers and a low of 16. On Tuesday, expect showers, high of 23, and at night, expect cloudy periods with a low of 13. On Wednesday, mix of sun and cloud, high of 26, clear, and a low of 11. 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
2: Later today, there's partly cloudy, 30% chance of showers early this evening, and a risk of a thunderstorm as well. Winds northwest 30 kilometers an hour. They'll become light later this evening with a low of 11. Tomorrow on Saturday, it is sunny. Winds becoming north 20 kilometers an hour, gusting to 40 in the afternoon. Tomorrow's high is 22, with the humidex 25 and a UV index of 6 or high. Tomorrow night it'll be clear, becoming late in the evening with a low of 9. On Sunday, it'll be sunny with a high of 25, and Sunday night it'll be clear with a low of 12. To kick the week off on Monday, expect a mix of sun and cloud and a high of 26. At night, though, it's going to be cloudy with a 70% chance of showers and a low of 16. On Tuesday, expect showers, high of 23, and at night, expect cloudy periods with a low of 13. On Wednesday, mix of sun and cloud, high of 26, clear, and a low of 11. 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
3: Later today, there's partly cloudy, 30% chance of showers early this evening, and a risk of a thunderstorm as well. Winds northwest 30 kilometers an hour. They'll become light later this evening with a low of 11. Tomorrow on Saturday, it is sunny. Winds becoming north 20 kilometers an hour, gusting to 40 in the afternoon. Tomorrow's high is 22, with the humidex 25 and a UV index of 6 or high. Tomorrow night it'll be clear, becoming light in the evening, with a low of 9. On Sunday, it'll be sunny with a high of 25, and Sunday night it'll be clear with a low of 12. To kick the week off on Monday, expect a mix of sun and cloud and a high of 26. At night, though, it's going to be cloudy with a 70% chance of showers and a low of 16. On Tuesday, expect showers, high of 23, and at night, expect cloudy periods with a low of 13. On Wednesday, mix of sun and cloud, high of 26, clear, and a low of 11. 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
2: Later today, there's partly cloudy, 30% chance of showers early this evening, and a risk of a thunderstorm as well. Winds northwest 30 kilometers an hour. They'll become light later this evening with a low of 11. Tomorrow on Saturday, it is sunny. Winds becoming north 20 kilometers an hour, gusting to 40 in the afternoon. Tomorrow's high is 22, with the humidex 25 and a UV index of 6 or high. Tomorrow night it'll be clear, becoming late in the evening, with a low of 9. On Sunday it'll be sunny with a high of 25, and Sunday night it'll be clear with a low of 12. To kick the week off on Monday, expect a mix of sun and cloud and a high of 26. At night though, it's going to be cloudy with a 70% chance of showers and a low of 16. On Tuesday, expect showers, high of 23, and at night, expect cloudy periods with a low of 13. On Wednesday, mix of sun and cloud, high of 26, clear, and a low of 11. 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
4: Later today, there's partly cloudy, 30% chance of showers early this evening, and a risk of a thunderstorm as well. Winds northwest 30 kilometers an hour. They'll become light later this evening with a low of 11. Tomorrow on Saturday, it is sunny. Winds becoming north 20 kilometers an hour, gusting to 40 in the afternoon. Tomorrow's high is 22, with the humidex 25 and a UV index of 6 or high. Tomorrow night, it'll be clear, becoming light in the evening, with a low of 9. On Sunday, it'll be sunny with a high of 25, and Sunday night, it'll be clear with a low of 12. To kick the week off on Monday, expect a mix of sun and cloud and a high of 26. At night, though, it's going to be cloudy with a 70% chance of showers and a low of 16. On Tuesday, expect showers, high of 23, and at night, expect cloudy periods with a low of 13. On Wednesday, mix of sun and cloud, high of 26, clear, and a low of 11. 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
2: Later today, there's partly cloudy, 30% chance of showers.

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2: Later this morning, it'll be sunny, wind gusting to 20 kilometers an hour, and then to 40 in the afternoon. Today's high is 22, the humidex is 25, and a UV index of 6 or high. Tonight, it'll be clear, winds going 20 kilometers an hour, going light later in the evening, and a low of 9. Sunday, it'll be sunny, high of 25, and clear with a low of 12 at night. Monday, throughout the day, expect a mix of sun and cloud and a high of 26, and at night, expect cloudy, 70% chance of showers, and a low of 16. On Tuesday, expect showers, high of 23. Tuesday night, there will be cloudy periods with a low of 13. 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
2: Later this morning, it'll be sunny, wind gusting to 20 kilometers an hour, and then to 40 in the afternoon. Today's high is 22, the humidex is 25, and a UV index of 6 or high. Tonight, it'll be clear, winds going 20 kilometers an hour, going light later in the evening, and a low of 9. Sunday, it'll be sunny, high of 25, and clear with a low of 12 at night. Monday, throughout the day, expect a mix of sun and cloud and a high of 26. And at night, expect cloudy, 70% chance of showers, and a low of 16. On Tuesday, expect showers, high of 23. Tuesday night, there will be cloudy periods with a low of 13. 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

Mr. C, knowing that he couldn't have the toy till his nuggets were gone. A green traffic light turned straight to red. I hit my brakes and mumbled under my breath. His fries went a-flying and his orange drink covered his lap.

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1: Later this morning, it'll be sunny, wind gusting to 20 kilometers an hour, and then to 40 in the afternoon. Today's high is 22, the humidex is 25, and a UV index of 6 or high. Tonight, it'll be clear, winds going 20 kilometers an hour, going light later in the evening, and a low of 9. Sunday, it'll be sunny, high of 25, and clear with a low of 12 at night. Monday, throughout the day, expect a mix of sun and cloud and a high of 26, and at night, expect cloudy, 70% chance of showers, and a low of 16. On Tuesday, expect showers, high of 23. Tuesday night, there will be cloudy periods with a low of 13. 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
2: Later this morning, it'll be sunny. Wind

0: 5 and clear with a low of 12 at night. Monday throughout the day, expect a mix of sun and cloud and a high of 26. And at night, expect cloudy, 70% chance of showers and a low of 16. On Tuesday, expect showers, high of 23. Tuesday night, there will be cloudy periods with a low of 13. 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

time would stop, but it's almost 2 o'clock. Your blue eyes locked in mine. I don't wanna say goodbye. I like the way we talk, so we should take a walk and talk about the things you like. Anything you wanna say, girl, I'm all ears tonight.

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2: Later this morning, it'll be sunny, wind gusting to 20 kilometers an hour, and then to 40 in the afternoon. Today's high is 22, the humidex is 25, and a UV index of 6 or high. Tonight, it'll be clear, winds going 20 kilometers an hour, going light later in the evening, and a low of 9. Sunday, it'll be sunny, high of 25, and clear with a low of 12 at night. Monday, throughout the day, expect a mix of sun and cloud and a high of 26, and at night, expect cloudy, 70% chance of showers, and a low of 16. On Tuesday, expect showers, high of 23. Tuesday night, there will be cloudy periods with a low of 13. 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

0: Index of 6 or high. Tonight it'll be clear, winds going 20 kilometers an hour, going light later in the evening, and a low of 9. Sunday it'll be sunny, high of 25, and clear with a low of 12 at night. Monday throughout the day, expect a mix of sun and cloud and a high of 26, and at night expect cloudy, 70% chance of showers, and a low of 16. On Tuesday, expect showers, high of 23. Tuesday night there will be cloudy periods with a low of 13. 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
1: We're gonna stomp our boots to the neighbors, call the cops. 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

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We're all first car, first date, WLD on a license plate. Now ain't life crazy? 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
1: Later this morning, it'll be sunny, wind gusting to 20 kilometers an hour, and then to 40 in the afternoon. Today's high is 22, the humidex is 25, and a UV index of 6 or high. Tonight, it'll be

0: clear, winds going 20 kilometers an hour, going light later in the evening, and a low of 9. Sunday, it'll be sunny, high of 25, and clear with a low of 12 at night. Monday, throughout the day, expect a mix of sun and cloud and a high of 26, and at night, expect cloudy, 70% chance of showers, and a low of 16. On Tuesday, expect showers, high of 23. Tuesday night, there will be cloudy periods with a low of 13. 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
2: Later this morning, it'll be sunny, wind gusting to 20 kilometers an hour, and then to 40 in the afternoon. Today's high is 22, the humidex is 25, and a UV index of 6 or high. Tonight, it'll be clear, winds going 20 kilometers an hour, going light later in the evening, and a low of 9. Sunday, it'll be sunny, high of 25, and clear with a low of 12 at night. Monday, throughout the day, expect a mix of sun and cloud and a high of 26, and at night, expect cloudy, 70% chance of showers, and a low of 16. On Tuesday, expect showers, high of 23. Tuesday night, there will be cloudy periods with a low of 13. 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

0: Today's high is 22, with a humidex is 25, and a UV index of 6 or high. Tonight it'll be clear, winds going 20 kilometers an hour, going light later in the evening, and a low of 9. Sunday, it'll be sunny, high of 25, and clear with a low of 12 at night. Monday, throughout the day, expect a mix of sun and cloud and a high of 26, and at night, expect cloudy, 70% chance of showers, and a low of 16. On Tuesday, expect showers, high of 23. Tuesday night, there will be cloudy periods with a low of 13. 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

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See something we should know about? Text us the photo. Your wife just had a baby? Call your mother, then text us. We'd love to congratulate you and offer up some baby names. We want to hear from you about any and everything. 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
1: Later this morning, it'll be sunny, wind gusting to 20 kilometers an hour, and then to 40 in the afternoon. Today's high is 22, the humidex is 25, and a UV index of 6 or high. Tonight, it'll be clear, winds going 20 kilometers an hour, going light later in the evening, and a low of 9. Sunday, it'll be sunny, high of 25, and clear with a low of 12 at night. Monday, throughout the day, expect a mix of sun and cloud and a high of 26, and at night, expect cloudy, 70% chance of showers, and a low of 16. On Tuesday, expect showers, high of 23. Tuesday night, there will be cloudy periods with a low of 13. 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
2: Later this morning, it'll be sunny, wind gusting to 20 kilometers an hour, and then to 40 in the afternoon. Today's high is 22, the humidex is 25, and a UV index of 6 or high. Tonight, it'll be clear, winds going 20 kilometers an hour, going light later in the evening, and a low of 9. Sunday, it'll be sunny, high of 25, and clear with a low of 12 at night. Monday, throughout the day, expect a mix of sun and cloud and a high of 26. And at night, expect cloudy, 70% chance of showers, and a low of 16. On Tuesday, expect showers, high of 23. Tuesday night, there will be cloudy periods with a low of 13. 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
2: Later this morning, it'll be sunny, wind gusting to 20 kilometers an hour, and then to 40 in the afternoon. Today's high is 22, the humidex is 25, and a UV index of 6 for high. Tonight, it'll be clear, winds going 20 kilometers an hour, going light later in the evening, and a low of 9. Sunday, it'll be sunny, high of 25, and clear with a low of 12 at night. Monday, throughout the day, expect a mix of sun and cloud and a high of 26, and at night, expect cloudy, 70% chance of showers, and a low of 16. On Tuesday, expect showers, high of 23. Tuesday night, there will be cloudy periods with a low of 13. 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
4: Later this morning, it'll be sunny, wind gusting to 20 kilometers an hour, and then to 40 in the afternoon. Today's high is 22, the humidex is 25, and a UV index of 6 or high. Tonight, it'll be clear, winds going 20 kilometers an hour, going light later in the evening, and a low of 9. Sunday, it'll be sunny, high of 25, and clear with a low of 12 at night. Monday, throughout the day, expect a mix of sun and cloud and a high of 26, and at night, expect cloudy, 70% chance of showers, and a low of 16. On Tuesday, expect showers, high of 23. Tuesday night, there will be cloudy periods with a low of 13. 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
4: Later this morning, it'll be sunny, wind gusting to 20 kilometers an hour, and then to 40 in the afternoon. Today's high is 22, the humidex is 25, and a UV index of 6 or high.

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2: Later this morning, it'll be sunny, wind gusting to 20 kilometers an hour, and then to 40 in the afternoon. Today's high is 22, the humidex is 25, and a UV index of 6 or high. Tonight, it'll be clear, winds going 20 kilometers an hour, going light later in the evening, and a low of 9. Sunday, it'll be sunny, high of 25, and clear with a low of 12 at night. Monday, throughout the day, expect a mix of sun and cloud and a high of 26, and at night, expect cloudy, 70% chance of showers, and a low of 16.

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1: Good morning, I'm Judy Peters. Your forecast is coming up after the news. A 1967 Mercury Cougar is getting plenty of attention at car shows across Manitoba this summer. Portage Online's Marissa McFadden has more.
2: Portage area resident Renee Blanchette bought the classic car in April and has kept it mostly original while making some mechanical updates to keep it on the road. The car is also a nod to his childhood when he worked on old cars with his father.
3: When I was a kid in Winnipeg, we built cars, me and my dad, and we always did it for other buddies and stuff like that. And then moved out here and kind of dropped it.
2: He picked the hobby back up this year as a summer project and says his favorite part of owning the Cougar is simply getting behind the wheel and driving it. For Portage Online News, I'm Marissa McFadden.
1: The Portage of Prairie Regional Library is using technology to help young people turn their own ideas into something they can eventually hold in their hands. 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Programming assistant Jeffrey Arndt encourages anyone new to the technology to give it a try.
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1: The library also hopes to connect participants with community partners who can help bring these digital designs into the real world. Two men are wanted following an armed confrontation and vehicle theft at a Gunton residence. Portage Online's Mike Bloom tells us more.
5: Stonewall RCMP say the incident happened around 3:15 Wednesday afternoon. A suspect carrying a handgun allegedly struck a 39-year-old man in the arm with the weapon and fired into the ground near him. Wade Wright of Gunton and Mackenzie Sable of Gimli are both wanted in connection with the case. From the Portage Online newsroom, I'm Mike Bloom.
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1: Mainly sunny today, some local smoke this morning, a high of 24 and the humidex 26. Today's UV index is 6 or high. A clear sky tonight with some overnight fog patches and a low of 9. Tomorrow morning, fog patches lifting, then a partly sunny sky and 25 degrees. On Monday, a good chance of showers, high of 23. And then on Tuesday, we could see more rain with a high of 22. Current weather conditions can be found anytime on the Napa Auto Parts Portage of Prairie weather page. That's on your Portage Online app. I'm Judy Peters.
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4: Mainly sunny today. Some local smoke this morning. A high of 24 and the Humidex 26. Today's UV index is 6 or high. A clear sky tonight with some overnight fog patches and a low of 9. Tomorrow morning, fog patches lifting, then a partly sunny sky and 25 degrees. On Monday, a good chance of showers, high of 23. And then on Tuesday, we could see more rain with a high of 22. Current weather conditions can be found anytime on the Napa Auto Parts Portage or Prairie weather page. 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
5: Mainly sunny today. Some local smoke this morning. A high of 24 and the Humidex 26. Today's UV index is 6 or high. A clear sky tonight with some overnight fog patches and a low of 9. Tomorrow morning, fog patches lifting, then a partly sunny sky and 25 degrees. On Monday, a good chance of showers, high of 23. And then on Tuesday, we could see more rain with a high of 22. Current weather conditions can be found anytime on the Napa Auto Parts Portage of Prairie weather page. That's on your Portage Online app. I'm Judy Peters.
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2: Good morning, I'm Judy Peters. Mainly sunny today with a high of 24. Your forecast details are coming up.

0: Kate Blanchett's 1967 Mercury Cougar may have a rusty look, but that's part of what makes it a hit at car shows. The Portage area resident bought the classic car in April and has kept it mostly original while making some mechanical updates to keep it on the road. Blanchett says he's asked other classic car enthusiasts whether he should paint it, and the answer has been a resounding no.
1: Even when we were at Moose Jaw, there was 3,000 people there, and one guy beside me said, you should ask people if they'd paint it or not. So I asked, and everybody at that time said, no, don't paint it, leave it alone.
0: For now, it looks like the rusty Cougar will keep its distinctive look as Blanchett continues taking it to shows and cruise nights. The Portage of Prairie Regional Library is introducing young people to the basics of 3D printing. To tell us more, here's Portage Online's Tristan Sokolowski.
2: 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Participants are learning how to turn an idea into a digital model. Jeffrey Arnett, programming assistant at the library, says 3D printing becomes more approachable when it's broken down into a digital space.
3: 3D printing is fascinating, and it is easy to learn as long as you break it down into the proper steps. So right now, here we are starting at step one. Step one, having the idea and learning how to put that idea into a digital space.
2: The workshop focuses on basic shapes, negative space, and learning how the software works. The library hopes participants will eventually be able to take their designs to a community partner to be physically printed. From Portage Online News, I'm Tristan Sokolowski.
0: Stonewall RCMP are searching for two men after a 39-year-old Gunton resident was confronted by an armed suspect during a vehicle theft. Portage Online's Mike Bloom tells us more.
4: Police say two men arrived at a home Wednesday afternoon and one suspect allegedly struck the resident's arm with a handgun and fired a shot into the ground nearby. The resident was not injured. Warrants have been issued for Wade Wright of Gunton and Mackenzie Sable of Gimli. From the Portage Online newsroom, I'm Mike Bloom.
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0: Mainly sunny today. Some local smoke this morning. A high of 24 and the humidex 26. Today's UV index is 6 or high. A clear sky tonight with some overnight fog patches and a low of 9. Tomorrow morning, fog patches lifting, then a partly sunny sky and 25 degrees. On Monday, a good chance of showers, high of 23. And then on Tuesday, we could see more rain with a high of 22. Current weather conditions can be found anytime on the Napa Auto Parts Portage of Prairie weather page. 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
4: Mainly sunny today. Some local smoke this morning. A high of 24 and the humidex 26. Today's UV.

0: index is 6 or high. A clear sky tonight with some overnight fog patches and a low of 9. Tomorrow morning, fog patches lifting, then a partly sunny sky and 25 degrees. On Monday, good chance of showers, high of 23. And then on Tuesday, we could see more rain with a high of 22. Current weather conditions can be found anytime on the Napa Auto Parts Portage of Prairie weather page. 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
3: Mainly sunny today. Some local smoke this morning. A high of 24 and the Humidex 26. Today's UV index is 6 or high.

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2: Good morning, I'm Judy Peters. Your forecast is coming up after the news. A 1967 Mercury Cougar is getting plenty of attention at car shows across Manitoba this summer. Portage Online's Marissa McFadden has more.
3: Portage area resident Renee Blanchette bought the classic car in April and has kept it mostly original while making some mechanical updates to keep it on the road. The car is also a nod to his childhood when he worked on old cars with his father.
4: When I was a kid in Winnipeg, we built cars, me and my dad, and we always did it for other buddies and stuff like that. And then moved out here and kind of dropped it.
3: He picked the hobby back up this year as a summer project and says his favorite part of owning the Cougar is simply getting behind the wheel and driving it. For Portage Online News, I'm Marissa McFadden.
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6: Stonewall RCMP say the incident happened around 3:15 Wednesday afternoon. A suspect carrying a handgun allegedly struck a 39-year-old man in the arm with the weapon and fired into the ground near him. Wade Wright of Gunton and Mackenzie Sable of Gimli are both wanted in connection with the case. From the Portage Online newsroom, I'm Mike Bloom.
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2: Mainly sunny today, some local smoke this morning, a high of 24 and the humidex 26. Today's UV index is 6 or high. A clear sky tonight with some overnight fog patches and a low of 9. Tomorrow morning, fog patches lifting, then a partly sunny sky and 25 degrees. On Monday, good chance of showers, high of 23. And then on Tuesday, we could see more rain with a high of 22. Current weather conditions can be found anytime on the Napa Auto Parts Portage of Prairie weather page. That's on your Portage Online app. I'm Judy Peters.
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Saturday morning with Tank Montana and Jess Moskalutz, Heartbreaker. Hope you're having a great Saturday and a fantastic start to your weekend. Tennille Towns on the way for you, as well as the James Barker Band. And here's Be By You. It's Luke Combs.

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2: Mainly sunny today. Some local smoke this morning. A high of 24 and the Humidex 26. Today's UV index is 6 or high. A clear sky tonight with some overnight fog patches and a low of 9. Tomorrow morning, fog patches lifting, then a partly sunny sky and 25 degrees. On Monday, good chance of showers, high of 23. And then on Tuesday, we could see more rain with a high of 22. Current weather conditions can be found anytime on the Napa Auto Parts Portage or Prairie weather page. That's on your Portage Online app. I'm Judy Peters.
0: 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Country 93.

Hey, it's the James Barker Band. Good morning, I'm Tank Montana. Coming up in about 15 minutes, today in country music history, as well as Carrie Underwood, Tyler Joe Miller, and here's Thomas Rhett.

You see them at the rink, at community events, in the grocery store aisle. The people behind your favorite local businesses aren't just business owners, they're your neighbors. 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

0: How you doing? I'm Tank Montana. This is Today in Country Music History for August 22nd. On this date in 1968, George Jones and Tammy Wynette announced their forthcoming marriage, which took place 6 months later. And a huge happy birthday to George Kanyon, born on this day in 1970 in New Glasgow, Nova Scotia. Happy birthday, George. That's Today in Country Music History.
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1: Good morning, I'm Judy Peters. Mainly sunny today with a high of 24. Your forecast details are coming up. René Blanchette's 1967 Mercury Cougar may have a rusty look, but that's part of what makes it a hit at car shows. The Portage area resident bought the classic car in April and has kept it mostly original while making some mechanical updates to keep it on the road. Blanchette says he's asked other classic car enthusiasts whether he should paint it, and the answer has been a resounding no.
2: Even when we were at Moose Jaw, there was 3,000 people there, and one guy beside me said, you should ask people if they'd paint it or not. So I asked, and everybody at that time said, no, don't paint it, leave it alone.
1: For now, it looks like the rusty Cougar will keep its distinctive look as Blanchette continues taking it to shows and cruise nights. The Portage of Prairie Regional Library is introducing young people to the basics of 3D printing. To tell us more, here's Portage Online's Tristan Sokolowski.
3: The Learn to 3D Print Software Edition workshop is designed for beginners ages 10 and up. Participants are learning how to turn an idea into a digital model. Jeffrey Arnett, programming assistant at the library, says 3D printing becomes more approachable when it's broken down into a digital space.
4: 3D printing is fascinating, and it is easy to learn as long as you break it down into the proper steps. So right now, here we are starting at step one. Step one, having the idea and learning how to put that idea into a digital space.
3: The workshop focuses on basic shapes, negative space, and learning how the software works. The library hopes participants will eventually be able to take their designs to a community partner to be physically printed. From Portage Online News, I'm Tristan Sokolowski.
1: Stonewall RCMP are searching for two men after a 39-year-old Gunton resident was confronted by an armed suspect during a vehicle theft. Portage Online's Mike Bloom tells us more.
5: Police say two men arrived at a home Wednesday afternoon, and one suspect allegedly struck the resident's arm with a handgun and fired a shot into the ground nearby. The resident was not injured. Warrants have been issued for Wade Wright of Gunton and Mackenzie Sable of Gimli. From the Portage Online newsroom, I'm Mike Bloom.
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1: Mainly sunny today. Some local smoke this morning. A high of 24 and the humidex 26. Today's UV index is 6 or high. A clear sky tonight with some overnight fog patches and a low of 9. Tomorrow morning, fog patches lifting, then a partly sunny sky and 25 degrees. On Monday, a good chance of showers, high of 23. And then on Tuesday, we could see more rain with a high of 22. Current weather conditions can be found anytime.

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Good morning. I'm Tank Montana. That is Riley Green, as well as Jelly Roll with Liar. On the way for you, Morgan Wallen's 20 cigarettes, as well as Sully Burroughs. Evan Burrison coming up after George Strait.

You see them at the rink, at community events, in the grocery store aisle. The people behind your favorite local businesses aren't just business owners, they're your neighbors. And when you shop local, your dollars stay close to home, creating jobs

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4: Mainly sunny today. Some local smoke this morning. A high of 24 and the Humidex 26. Today's UV index is 6 or high. A clear sky tonight with some overnight fog patches and a low of 9. Tomorrow morning, fog patches lifting, then a partly sunny sky and 25 degrees. On Monday, a good chance of showers, high of 23. And then on Tuesday, we could see more rain with a high of 22. Current weather conditions can be found anytime on the Napa Auto Parts Portage of Prairie weather page. 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

0: It's TB and also Lainey Wilson's Great Watermelon Moonshine. I'm Tank Montana with Sully Burrows on the way for you, as well as Russell Dickerson. And here's Morgan Wallen's 20 Cigarettes.
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4: Mainly sunny today. Some local smoke this morning. A high of 24 and the humidex 26. Today's UV index is 6 or high. A clear sky tonight with some overnight fog patches and a low of 9. Tomorrow morning, fog patches lifting, then a partly sunny sky and 25 degrees. On Monday, a good chance of showers, high of 23. And then on Tuesday, we could see more rain with a high of 22. Current weather conditions can be found anytime on the Napa Auto Parts Portage or Prairie weather page. That's on your Portage online app. I'm Judy.

0: It's Cameron Whitcomb. How you doing? It's Tank Montana. We are just over halfway through the CFL season. Only one game today. The Ticats visiting Toronto, and then we have a great game tomorrow with the Rough Riders heading out to BC to take on the Lions.
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1: Good morning, I'm Judy Peters. Your forecast is coming up after the news. A 1967 Mercury Cougar is getting plenty of attention at car shows across Manitoba this summer. Portage Online's Marissa McFadden has more.
2: Portage area resident Renee Blanchette bought the classic car in April and has kept it mostly original while making some mechanical updates to keep it on the road. The car is also a nod to his childhood when he worked on old cars with his father.
3: When I was a kid in Winnipeg, we built cars, me and my dad, and we always did it for other buddies and stuff like that. And then moved out here and kind of dropped it.
2: He picked the hobby back up this year as a summer project and says his favorite part of owning the Cougar is simply getting behind the wheel and driving it. For Portage Online News, I'm Marissa McFadden.
1: 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Programming assistant Jeffrey Arndt encourages anyone new to the technology to give it a try.
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5: Stonewall RCMP say the incident happened around 3:15 Wednesday afternoon. A suspect carrying a handgun allegedly struck a 39-year-old man in the arm with the weapon and fired into the ground near him. Wade Wright of Gunton and Mackenzie Sable of Gimli are both wanted in connection with the case. From the Portage Online newsroom, I'm Mike Bloom.
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1: Mainly sunny today. Some local smoke this morning. A high of 24 and the humidex 26. Today's UV index is 6 or high. A clear sky tonight with some overnight fog patches and a low of 9. Tomorrow morning, fog patches lifting, then a partly sunny sky and 25 degrees. On Monday, good chance of showers, high of 23. And then on Tuesday, we could see more rain with a high of 22. Current weather conditions can be found anytime on the Napa Auto Parts Portage of Prairie weather page. 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

It's Tim and the Glory Boys, Saturday morning with Tank Montana, Thomas Rhett on the way for you, as well as the James Barker Band. And just ahead of Shaboozy's Cowgirl, here's Garth Brooks.

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7: Mainly sunny today. Some local smoke this morning. A high of 24 and the Humidex 26. Today's UV index is 6 or high. A clear sky tonight with some overnight fog patches and a low of 9. Tomorrow morning, fog patches lifting, then a partly sunny sky and 25 degrees. On Monday, a good chance of showers, high of 23. And then on Tuesday, we could see more rain with a high of 22. Current weather conditions can be found anytime on the Napa Auto Parts Portage or Prairie weather page. 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

It's the James Barker Band and Keep It Simple, as well as Thomas Rhett's Crash and Burn. Jordan Davis on the way for you, as well as Kane Brown. And here's Dallas Smith.

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4: Mainly sunny today. Some local smoke this morning. A high of 24 and the Humidex 26. Today's UV index is 6 or high. A clear sky tonight with some overnight fog patches and a low of 9. Tomorrow morning, fog patches lifting, then a partly sunny sky and 25 degrees. On Monday, a good chance of showers, high of 23. And then on Tuesday, we could see more rain with a high of 22. Current weather conditions can be found anytime on the Napa Auto Parts Portage or Prairie weather page. 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

It's Dean Brody, who continues his Canadian tour this week with a couple of shows in Ontario. Friday night in Ottawa, Saturday in Massey, Ontario. And then, of course, he's taking part in the Canadian Country Music Awards September 19th in Saskatoon. And then back on the road in Toronto, Cambridge, and then looking forward to a

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1: I'm Judy Peters. Fog patches tonight with a low around 9 degrees. A look at your forecast after the news. A 25-year-old woman is dead following an ATV accident on Little Saskatchewan First Nation. Here's Portage Online's Marissa McFadden with more.
2: Gypsumville RCMP were called around 5:15 on Wednesday evening after the woman fell from an ATV and hit a gravel road. Police say she was a passenger and was not wearing a helmet. Efforts to revive her were unsuccessful and she died at the scene. The ATV driver, 31-year-old Mason Campbell of Little Saskatchewan First Nation, was arrested and faces charges of dangerous operation and impaired driving causing death. He remains in custody. For Portage Online News, I'm Marissa McFadden.
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3: 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Participants are learning how to turn an idea into a digital model. Jeffrey Arnett, programming assistant at the library, says 3D printing becomes more approachable when it's broken down into a digital space.
4: 3D printing is fascinating, and it is easy to learn as long as you break it down into the proper steps. So right now, here we are starting at step one. Step one, having the idea and learning how to put that idea into a digital space.
3: The workshop focuses on basic shapes, negative space, and learning how the software works. The library hopes participants will

0: eventually be able to take their designs to a community partner to be physically printed. 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
1: Mainly sunny today, a high of 24 and the humidex 26. Today's UV index is 6 or high. A clear sky tonight with some overnight fog patches and a low of 9. Tomorrow morning, fog patches lifting, then a partly sunny sky and 25 degrees. On Monday, a good chance of showers, high of 23. And then on Tuesday, we could see more rain with a high of 22. Current weather conditions can be found anytime on the Napa Auto Parts Portage or Prairie weather page. 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

It's Braden King and We Got Beer, as well as I'm the Problem from Morgan Wallen. Good afternoon, I'm Tank Montana, John Party on the way for you, as well as Lainey Wilson. And here's Randy Houser.

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5: Mainly sunny today, a high of 24 and the Humidex 26. Today's UV index is 6 or high. A clear sky tonight with some overnight fog patches and a low of 9. Tomorrow morning, fog patches lifting, then a partly sunny sky and 25 degrees. On Monday, a good chance of showers, high of 23. And then on Tuesday, we could see more rain with a high of 22. Current weather conditions can be found anytime on the Napa Auto Parts Portage or Prairie weather page. That's on your Portage Online app. I'm Judy Peters.
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It's Sully Burrows and Rally Around. How you doing? I'm Tank Montana with Stella Lefty on the way for you, as well as High Valley. And just ahead of Nate Smith, here's Tim Hicks.

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3: 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It is Matt Shorter here live from the Roger Kim Lee Music Festival and none other than Ericsdale, Manitoba. A little up north, but it's beautiful weather here today. A little bit of wind, but not too bad. The sun's peaking every now and again. So if you want to get some nice breeze, some nice summer heat, come on down here while you still can. If you're pulling into town or looking for weekend plans, this is where you'll want to be. The main stage with music just kicked off at noon with fantastic acoustic rock from Orvis and folk blues from Maya Karttinen. Over in the workshop area, there will be yoga with Linda Lee right now. So if you brought your mat, grab some water and get stretched out. It's a beautiful day today and there's plenty for the whole family here in Ericsdale. The Kids Corner just opened up and it's fully packed. We also have a Maker's Market. It's packed with incredible local vendors up until 5. Plus, a grill food truck is slinging lunch alongside fresh lemonade. 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I'll be back here at 1:30 with some more updates live from Ericsdale at the Roger Kim Lee Music Festival.
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6: Mainly sunny today, a high of 24 and the humidex 26. Today's UV index is 6 or high. A clear sky tonight with some overnight fog patches and a low of 9. Tomorrow morning, fog patches lifting, then a partly sunny sky and 25 degrees. On Monday, a good chance of showers, high of 23. And then on Tuesday, we could see more rain with a high of 22. Current weather conditions can be found anytime on the Napa Auto Parts Portage of Prairie weather page. That's on your Portage Online app. I'm Judy Peters.
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0: It's High Valley and Single Men. How you doing? I'm Tank Montana. High Valley looking forward to playing the Cape Breton Pro Rodeo in Sydney on September 25th. 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

0: Anthony Peters. Fog patches tonight with a low around 9 degrees. A look at your forecast after the news. A 25-year-old woman is dead following an ATV accident on Little Saskatchewan First Nation. Here's Portage Online's Marissa McFadden with more.
1: Gypsumville RCMP were called around 5:15 on Wednesday evening after the woman fell from an ATV and hit a gravel road. Police say she was a passenger and was not wearing a helmet. Efforts to revive her were unsuccessful and she died at the scene. The ATV driver, 31-year-old Mason Campbell of Little Saskatchewan First Nation, was arrested and faces charges of dangerous operation and impaired driving causing death. He remains in custody. For Portage Online News, I'm Marissa McFadden.
0: The Portage Prairie Regional Library is introducing young people to the basics of 3D printing. 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
2: The Learn to 3D Print Software Edition workshop is designed for beginners ages 10 and up. Participants are learning how to turn an idea into a digital model. Jeffrey Arnett, programming assistant at the library, says 3D printing becomes more approachable when it's broken down into a digital space.
3: 3D printing is fascinating, and it is easy to learn as long as you break it down into the proper steps. So right now, here we are starting at step one. Step one, having the idea and learning how to put that idea into a digital space.
2: The workshop focuses on basic shapes, negative space, and learning how the software works. The library hopes participants will eventually be able to take their designs to a community partner to be physically printed. From Portage Online News, I'm Tristan Sokolowski.
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4: Portage YFC Executive Director Art Schroeder says the event was about building lasting relationships in the neighborhood.
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0: Mainly sunny today, a high of 24 and the humidex 26. Today's UV index is 6 or high. A clear sky tonight with some overnight fog patches and a low of 9. Tomorrow morning, fog patches lifting, then a partly sunny sky and 25 degrees. On Monday, a good chance of showers, high of 23. And then on Tuesday, we could see more rain with a high of 22. Current weather conditions can be found anytime on the Napa Auto Parts Portage of Prairie weather page. 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
2: Mainly sunny today, a high of 24 and the humidex 26. Today's UV index is 6 or high. A clear sky tonight with some overnight fog patches and a low of 9. Tomorrow morning, fog patches lifting, then a partly sunny sky and 25 degrees. On Monday, a good chance of showers, high of 23. And then on Tuesday, we could see more rain with a high of 22. Current weather conditions can be found anytime on the Napa Auto Parts Portage or Prairie weather page. That's on your Portage online app. I'm Judy Peters.

It's Della Smith and Nothing But Summer. Hard to believe we're more than halfway through August, with September just around the corner. On the way for you today in country music history, as well as the James Barker Band. And here's Chris Stapleton.

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0: Andrew Kimley Music Festival, and none other than Erickdale, Manitoba, and I'm joined by one of the performers today.
1: Hi there, my name is Ryan Mayer.
0: And Ryan, can you tell me a little bit about what brings you out here today?
1: Well, this is my second time actually playing at the Roger Kimley Music Festival. I was here last year, and it was fantastic, and I'm looking forward to playing here again.
0: There you go. So, Ryan, can you tell me how it's been treating you so far today, the vibe, the weather, everything in general?
1: Well, it's a perfect day out here. I mean, we couldn't ask for anything better. The vibe is great. That's a great lineup of music.

0: favorite track and a track you made?
1: Okay, well, one of my own personal favorite tracks is off of my demo album, one of my first one from 2024. It's called What's Coming For Me, and that's it also highlights my my slide playing, and that's why I really enjoy playing it.
0: Awesome. And last question, Ryan, is where can people find you online or streaming music after the festival here today?
1: Certainly, I'm streaming on YouTube, and also you can find me at Ryan Mayer Music. And that's my handle. It leads to my Instagram. You can stream all kinds of things on there at all. It's the hub. You can find everything there.
0: Yep. If you want to see more of that information, it'll be on Portage Online. I'll write an article about it. You'll see his name and everything there. I'll have it all linked. Once again, that was Matt Schroeder, joined by Ryan Mayer here at the Eric Stale Roger Kimley Music Festival.
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4: Mainly sunny today, a high of 24 and the humidex 26. Today's UV index is 6 or high. A clear sky tonight with some overnight fog patches and a low of 9. Tomorrow morning, fog patches lifting, then a partly sunny sky and 25 degrees. On Monday, a good chance of showers, high of 23. And then on Tuesday, we could see more rain with a high of 22. Current weather conditions can be found anytime on the Napa Auto Parts Portage of Prairie weather page. 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

0: How you doing? I'm Tank Montana. This is Today in Country Music History for August 22nd. On this date in 1968, George Jones and Tammy Wynette announced their forthcoming marriage, which took place 6 months later. And a huge happy birthday to George Kanyon, born on this day in 1970 in New Glasgow, Nova Scotia. Happy birthday, George. That's Today in Country Music History.
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2: A low tonight around 9 degrees with overnight fog patches. Your forecast details are coming up. A deadly ATV accident on Little Saskatchewan First Nation has prompted another safety reminder from Manitoba RCMP. Portage Online's Marissa McFadden has more.
3: Police say a 25-year-old woman was riding as a passenger on an ATV on Wednesday evening when she fell off and struck the gravel road. She was not wearing a helmet and paramedics were unable to revive her. The 31-year-old driver, Mason Campbell, has been charged with dangerous operation and impaired driving causing death. RCMP say six people have died in ATV and off-road vehicle collisions in Manitoba so far this year. From the Portage Online Newsroom,

0: I'm Marissa McFadden.
1: 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Portage Online's Matt Schroeder has the details.
2: The organization said the event was open to everyone and focused on creating connections with local residents. Executive Director Art Schroeder says,
3: "We want people to feel welcome, meet their neighbors, build friendships, have fun together, know people care about them, and discover that they are valued."
2: YFC also offers programs throughout the year and provides resources for community groups. From the Portage Online Newsroom, I'm Matt Schroeder.
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1: Mainly sunny today, a high of 24 and the humidex 26. Today's UV index is 6 or high. A clear sky tonight with some overnight fog patches and a low of 9. Tomorrow morning, fog patches lifting, then a partly sunny sky and 25 degrees. On Monday, a good chance of showers, high of 23. And then on Tuesday, we could see more rain with a high of 22. Current weather conditions can be found anytime on the Napa Auto Parts Portage of Prairie weather page. That's on your Portage Online app. I'm Judy Peters.
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2: Well, hello and welcome to American Country Countdown. I'm your host, Ryan Fox from the ACC O'Reilly Auto Parts Studio. And it's been a while since we heard from this duo, but they're back and celebrating in a big way. I'm talking about Jennifer Nettles and Christian Bush of Sugarland, and they're joining us this and every hour this weekend. Plus, will Ella Langley and Morgan Wallen hang on to the top spot for the second week in a row with I Can't Love You Anymore? Well, not if Luke Combs and Jason Aldean have anything to say about it. So what do you say we light them up and count them down? Kicking things off this weekend, Russell Dickerson. It's Worth Your Wild, American Country Countdown.
0: Number

Russell Dickerson kicking things off at number 30. That's Worth Your Wild, American Country Countdown. Ryan Fox here. Not sure if your hair is wild or not, but according to a new survey out of the University of Tampa, they have revealed which hair color men prefer when it comes to that significant other. Research finding 67% of men prefer women with brunette hair, associating it with traits like intelligence, independence, competence, and confidence. Blondes are in second place, and while they're often seen as attractive, it says here they're also seen as high maintenance. Uh-oh. And guys in this survey say ladies with red hair tend to be the least preferred. Doesn't say why, though. Meanwhile, we got Graylin James. He's a brunette. With Water at a Wedding, ACC.

0: comes up to number 28 on American Country Countdown. Let's rethink some things. Here with Ryan. Excited to have Sugarland on the show this weekend. So happy they're back on ACC. An interview you're only going to hear right here this weekend. Jennifer and Kristen join after their former ACC number one. All I Want to Do, American Country Countdown.
1: I don't

0: Now it hit number one in August of 2008 here on American Country Countdown. Our guest this weekend, Sugarland. It's All I Want to Do. It's Ryan. So excited to have you guys here, Jennifer Nettles and Christian Bush.
1: Well, hello.
2: How you doing?
0: Well, guys, we're honored to have you here and so excited you guys are going back out on the road.
1: Yeah, we're going on tour, the Ride or Die tour. It is the 20-year anniversary of our record, Enjoy the Ride. And that record has a ton of hits and so many great songs on it that we love. And we wanted to get back out on the road again and thought, yeah, this is a great celebration.
2: To do it.
1: Yeah.
0: It was hard to believe it's been 20 years since that album came out. It's just wild to think of. Why was this the right album to center a tour around? And why was this the right time to do this?
2: It was kind of timing because we've both been busy. Jennifer's had her world premiere of Juliet has been going on for months now and in development even longer than that in rehearsals. And I've been making Megan Maroney records. And it just opened up in our schedule to be the very first next available thing we could do.
1: Yes.
2: And then we were like, oh, great, let's go. Because we loved this Little Big Town tour we did about a year and change ago. And we thought, well, let's get back out. And then it sort of coincided with the 20th anniversary of this album. And I was like, oh, then let's go play those songs.
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8: Mainly sunny today, a high of 24 and the humidex 26. Today's UV index is 6 or high. A clear sky tonight with some overnight fog patches and a low of 9. Tomorrow morning, fog patches lifting, then a partly sunny sky and 25 degrees. On Monday, a good chance of showers, high of 23. And then on Tuesday, we could see more rain with a high of 22. Current weather conditions can be found anytime on the Napa Auto Parts Portage or Prairie weather page. That's on your Portage Online app. I'm Judy Peters.
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10: Number 27.

Justin Lynch, Easy to Love, 27 on American Country Countdown. Ryan Fox here. And Dustin has been a part of all of Luke Bryan's Crash My Playa concerts down in Mexico. Happens in January, and he's back once again for 2027. Who else is going to take the stage? We'll tell you later on in the countdown. Meanwhile, he is not on the Crash My Playa lineup this year, but I bet he'd be a good fit. Hudson Westbrook, It's Painted You Pretty, number 26, American Country Countdown.

Watson Westbrook, Painted You Pretty, number 26 on American Country Countdown. It's Ryan Fox, and Sugarland's kids are much bigger than they used to be, but how do they feel about their parents getting back out on the road?

We'll ask Sugarland's members, Christian Bush and Jennifer Nettles, that question. After a hit that Christian produced, they got him a CMA Single of the Year nomination. It's Megan Maroney's Am I Okay? An ACC Extra.

0: Still breathing.
1: Megan Maroney and a song produced by Christian Bush of Sugarland. Am I okay? On American Country Countdown. It's Ryan. Speaking of Sugarland, we got them on the show with us this weekend.
2: Well, I love you more than anything in the world. Love your baby girl.
1: Jennifer and Christian, I feel like we've kind of grown up together around you guys. You've been around for 20 years. What a career. You're still kicking. And along the way, you both raised some really good-looking kids. How blown away would we be if we saw pictures of them? I mean, have they grown like crazy?
3: I mean, my children, I now hug them under their armpit.
1: I'm the same way, man. I know how they got so tall. And then you, Jennifer, your son Magnus, what is he, 13 now?
4: Yeah, 13 and taller than me.
3: Isn't that crazy?
4: 13 and taller than me, crazy. And his voice is starting to change. He would kill me. He's not going to hear this. He would kill me if I said that. But it is. It's just like, you know, it used to be like sweet little boy voice. And then now sometimes I'll just hear like these chuckles from the living room, like, ha ha. And I'm like, who is this strange man? Oh, wait. No,
5: that's you.
1: Yeah, I got a 14-year-old son. Jennifer, I know exactly what that's about. What does he think about you getting back out on the road again with this new tour?
4: I mean, he obviously loves, he's stoked that we are.

0: going out because loves tour. He grew up on the road. Yeah. All our babies did. But he, you know, is still of an age that he loves going out on tour. So he is stoked that we are going out on tour.
1: I love it.
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8: Hello, celebrate summer. It is Matt Shorter here at Eric's Dale for the Roger Kim Lee Music Festival, and I'm joined by one of the organizers.
9: Derek McCandless Cundy.
8: So, Daryl, was it?
9: Derek.
8: So, Derek, can you tell me what went into putting together this year's Roger Kim Lee Music Festival? And how does it feel seeing the community come out today and the whole weekend?
9: Well, we get started with the festival pretty much after the last one is done. So this is the sixth year. This year we actually started before the festival was done. We booked an act and stuff like that. But a lot goes into it. We rely on the support of our volunteers hugely. And, of course, Dawn Mills at the Ericsdale Music Shop, we run the Ericsdale Music Shop. She's just a great grant writer, her and Grant, Craig Sidwell and who else? Donna Poole and a few other people were involved with the grant writing, and they did an awesome job. And then we brought Brad Gornson in as artistic director this year, and you can hear the lineup. It's a great lineup, and we kind of just joined forces on it this year, but I don't think we have to worry about it for next year.
8: Yes, sir. And speaking of lineup, you've got a huge blend of genres today, from acoustic folk to blues, country, Celtic punk. How do you go about curating those lineups?
9: Well, we don't. We put the applications out, and...

0: Question for you is, there's some people coming out, and for someone coming out for the first time today, or this weekend, or maybe next year, what makes this festival in Eriksdale so special?
1: It's small. It has a great meaning. Roger, Kim, and Lee were three of my friends, passed away. During the COVID time, we couldn't have really a funeral for them or anything in the city. So we decided just to do one out here in the country, and we had a weekend. And that weekend was, the weather-wise, was just horrible. It rained and rained and rained. But everybody was curled up inside the shop afterwards. And, like, I literally came out of my room, and there must have been, I don't know, what would you say, Sam? Like, 40 people laying on the floor, eh? I mean, it was
2: just... Yeah, 40, 50 people at least just recovering.
0: That's an awesome story. That's very awesome. And for those people who haven't known or haven't heard about this event, make sure to come check it out either today or tomorrow. If you can't make it this year, be sure to come next year. What would you say about that one, Derek?
1: I would say next year's going to be pretty close to the same lineup as we have this year. I mean, different musicians, but the same amount of lineup. We may have one big surprise, and probably do. We've been very fortunate to get some grants from the federal and provincial governments, and they're really supporting us and giving us some money, a little bit of a cushion. So we're happy.
0: There you go. You heard it from the organizer himself, Mr. Derek. So come check it out this year. And if you come next year, we've got a surprise for you. That was Matt Shorter, joined by Derek here at the Roger Kimley Music Festival in Eriksdale.
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6: Mainly sunny today. A high of 24 and the humidex 26. Today's UV index is 6 or high. A clear sky tonight with some overnight fog patches and a low of 9. Tomorrow morning, fog patches lifting, then a partly sunny sky and 25 degrees. On Monday, a good chance of showers, high of 23. And then on Tuesday, we could see more rain with a high of 22. Current weather conditions can be found anytime on the Napa Auto Parts Portage of Prairie weather page. That's on your Portage Online app. I'm Judy Peters.
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7: Back to the country. This is American

officially in the countdown at number 25, our ACC Heat Seeker, our biggest mover of the week, Coetzel and Ella Langley debuting with Jaded on American Country Countdown. And Ryan, and we mentioned a little earlier that Dustin Lynch will be on the beach once again this year with Luke Bryan for his Crash My Playa concert in Mexico in January. But there is another repeat offender. It's going to be a part of the festivities, and we'll get to that after John Party with his flip-flops on and his boots off. American Country Countdown. Number.

0: Strat. After all the bars are closed, an ACC Extra on American Country Countdown. And Ryan, I'm not sure what time the Tiki Bar closes in Mexico, but if you head to Luke Bryan's Crash My Playa in January, you may see T-Rex, because he's one of this year's headliners.
1: Hey, y'all, this is Thomas Strett, and I'm headed back to Mexico for Luke Bryan's Crash My Playa, January 13th through the 16th, 2027. 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
1: New from Flatland Calvary and ACC Next Track. 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And Ryan, and how well do you know Shaboozy? How about John Michael Montgomery or Bruce Willis? They're all part of our ACC Time Machine, which we'll hop into in two songs. But first, Hardy, Eric Church, Morgan Wallen, and Tim McGraw. It's MacArthur, ACC.

0: an ACC sure shot. That one's sure to join the countdown very soon. Kevin Powers and Shaboozy move on. 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
0: All right, watch your step as you get in as we take a trip on our ACC time machine. We give you the clues and you tell us the year they happened in. Now, Shaboozy was your first clue, but here's some more. This country song was the biggest hit of the year.
3: I said, hey, pretty lady, won't you give me a sign? I'd give anything to make you mine on mine. I'll be your bidding and be at your beck and call.
0: That's, of course, John Michael Montgomery with Sold. The number one movie of the year we've traveled to is this classic starring Bruce Willis and Samuel L. Jackson.
4: Where are you going, McCoy? I know what I'm doing. Are you aiming for these people?
5: No. Well, maybe that mime.
0: Remember that one? Die Hard with a Vengeance. And your final clue? Bill Clinton was president. So do you know the year we traveled to? John Michael Montgomery was on top. Bruce Willis and Samuel L. Jackson were kicking booty at the box office. And the 42nd president was in the Oval Office. If you guess the year 1995, the year Shaboozy was born, give yourself a pat on the back. You just won this round of the ACC Time Machine. 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
8: I'm Judy Peters. Fog patches tonight with a low around 9 degrees. A look at your forecast after the news. A 25-year-old woman is dead following an ATV accident on Little Saskatchewan First Nation. Here's Portage Online's Marissa McFadden with more.
9: Gypsumville RCMP were called around 5:15 on Wednesday evening after the woman fell from an ATV and hit a gravel road. Police say she was a passenger and was not wearing a helmet. Efforts to revive her were unsuccessful and she died at the scene. The ATV driver, 31-year-old Mason Campbell of Little Saskatchewan First Nation, was arrested and faces charges of dangerous operation and impaired driving causing death. He remains in custody. For Portage Online News, I'm Marissa McFadden.
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10: 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Participants are learning how to turn an idea into a digital model. Jeffrey Arnett, programming assistant at the library, says 3D printing becomes more approachable when it's broken down into a digital space.
11: 3D printing is fascinating, and it is easy to learn as long as you break it down into the proper steps. So right now, here we are starting at step one. Step one, having the idea and learning how to put that idea into a digital space.
10: The workshop focuses on basic shapes, negative space, and learning how the software works. The library hopes participants will eventually be able to take their designs to a community partner to be physically printed. From Portage Online News, I'm Tristan Sokolowski.
8: Youth for Christ Portage hosted a free barbecue in the North End, bringing residents together over food and conversation. Portage Online News reporter Matt Schroeder has the details.
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0: Schroeder says the event was about building lasting relationships in the neighborhood.
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2: Mainly sunny today, a high of 24 and the humidex 26. Today's UV index is 6 or high. A clear sky tonight with some overnight fog patches and a low of 9. Tomorrow morning, fog patches lifting, then a partly sunny sky and 25 degrees. On Monday, a good chance of showers, high of 23. And then on Tuesday, we could see more rain with a high of 22. Current weather conditions can be found anytime on the Napa Auto Parts Portage or Prairie weather page. That's on your Portage Online app. I'm Judy Peters.
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6: Coast to coast and around the world, this is American Country Countdown. I'm Ryan Fox from the ACC O'Reilly Auto Parts Studio. And pretty soon, Sugarland fans will be flocking to their tour commemorating the 20th anniversary of their album, Enjoy the Ride. It's the Ride or Die Tour. And we got Jennifer Nettles and Christian Bush back to tell us all about it here in the next 15 minutes. Meanwhile, lots of people talking about the latest from Jelly Roll. It's Hands Up. 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
4: Number 20.

Jelly Roll, number 22. That is Hands Up on American Country Countdown. Ryan here. We track all the biggest stars and the biggest celebrities. And according to a new survey here from Boldy.com, a list of the most overexposed celebrities has come

about. These are celebrities we seem to see everywhere. The new survey puts Elon Musk at the top of the list, followed by Taylor Swift, Sydney Sweeney, and Blake Lively. Anyone you think should be added to that list, you can hit me up on socials at Ryan Fox Now. Megan Maroney, not currently on the list, but her song is on our list as an ACC sure shot. Sure to join the countdown very soon. It's Medicine, American Country Countdown. Hey, no.

Ella Langley up 4 spots to number 21 on American Country Countdown. That's Love and Life Again. It's Ryan, and lots of buzz about the return of our guest this weekend, Sugarland, to the road. But when you've been around as long as they have, are there any hits you can leave off the set list without the fans getting mad? We'll ask them after their former ACC number one from December of 2006. Want to? American Country Countdown.

0: That hit number one here on American Country Countdown in December of 2006 from their album Enjoy the Ride, Sugarland. It's 1-2 on ACC. And Ryan here with Sugarland. Guys, that was on your album Enjoy the Ride. Came out 20 years ago. It's the 20th anniversary of that collection as you go out to celebrate on your Ride or Die tour. And I'm curious, with all the hits you have so many, what's a hit that if you left it off the set list for this tour, the fans would revolt?
1: Baby Girl.
2: Baby Girl, they'd kill us. Stay, they'd kill us. You know, as a third, I debate, we were just literally making the set list.
1: Yes.
2: Yesterday. And I'm currently juggling the conundrum of this particular question you're asking. It seems like if we didn't put All I Want to Do on there.
1: All I Want to Do, Stuck Like Glue,
2: they get a little angry with.
1: Yes.
2: If not very angry with.
1: Yeah, Want to.
2: I'm not sure they would throw things at us, but they might.
0: I mean, but having all these hits, that's a good problem to have, though.
2: We have very passionate fans.
0: Yes. And speaking of fans, I got to ask for the fans, what's the thought on some new Sugarland music possibly coming down the pike?
2: Oh, yeah. Well, there are a lot of things we can't talk about, like weddings and stuff that we've been to, but we're definitely not going to tell you about new music that we may or may not be doing.
0: Okay, I think there may have been an Easter egg in what you just said there, Christian, somewhere, about a recent big wedding in New York City that you both went to and new music.
1: Yeah, there's an Easter egg in there for sure, specifically where this tour is related. So, there's going to be some fun stuff that's going to happen on this tour where new music is concerned, but that's all we can say.
2: Yeah, that's it.
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8: Mainly sunny today, a high of 24 and the Humidex 26. Today's UV index is 6 or high. A clear sky tonight with some overnight fog patches and a low of 9. Tomorrow morning, fog patches lifting, then a partly sunny sky and 25 degrees. On Monday, a good chance of showers, high of 23. And then on Tuesday, we could see more rain with a high of 22. Current weather conditions can be found anytime on the Napa Auto Parts Portage or Prairie weather page. That's on your Portage Online app. I'm Judy Peters.
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4: 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Number 20.

0: former ACC chart topper from Cole Swindell back in 2022. She had me at Heads Carolina on American Country Countdown. It's Ryan with all the hits. And before Cole was putting out songs that we all sing along to, like that one, believe it or not, he was standing behind the merch table of another Georgia boy. In fact, Cole opened up about that recently on Tracy Lawrence's Roadhouse podcast.
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0: And tonight with some overnight fog patches and a low of 9. Tomorrow morning, fog patches lifting, then a partly sunny sky and 25 degrees. On Monday, good chance of showers, high of 23. And then on Tuesday, we could see more rain with a high of 22. Current weather conditions can be found anytime on the Napa Auto Parts Portage of Prairie weather page. 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
3: Hello, Celebrate Summer. It is 3:30 here, and it's an absolute blast here at the Eric Sale Roger Kim Lee Music Festival. The afternoon is flying by, the weather is perfect, but the music is nowhere near stopping. Right now on the main stage, we're hearing the amazing Ryan Mayer on the stage. He's got a great genre of music. He plays not just one, two, three. Like he said before, his music cannot be defined by one genre. Heads up, if you're coming down today, the Kids Corner will wrap up at 4:30, and the Maker's Market goes until 5. So make sure to check those out soon. The food trucks and canteens and the beer garden will be open all night long. If you're still on the fence about coming out tonight, get down here. 6 p.m., the Beer Garden stage, Derek McCandles is hosting a Tragically Hip tribute to Gord Downie, followed by an incredible evening lineup featuring Silas Presley, DB, the Deadbeats, and the Dust Rhinos. So come on down to Eric's. They'll have a great day today, if not today, tomorrow, for the Roger Kim Lee Music Festival. I'm Matt Schroeder.
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1: A low tonight around 9 degrees with overnight fog patches. Your forecast details are coming up. A deadly ATV accident on Little Saskatchewan First Nation has prompted another safety reminder from Manitoba RCMP. Portage Online's Marissa McFadden has more.
2: Police say a 25-year-old woman was riding as a passenger on an ATV on Wednesday evening when she fell off and struck the gravel road. She was not wearing a helmet and paramedics were unable to revive her. The 31-year-old driver, Mason Campbell, has been charged with dangerous operation and impaired driving causing death. RCMP say six people have died in ATV and off-road vehicle collisions in Manitoba so far this year. From the Portage Online Newsroom, I'm Marissa McFadden.
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3: The organization said the event was open to everyone and focused on creating connections with local residents. Executive Director Art Schroeder says,
4: "We want people to feel welcome, meet their neighbors, build friendships, have fun together, know people care about them, and discover that they are valued."
3: YFC also offers programs throughout the year and provides resources for community groups. From the Portage Online Newsroom, I'm Matt Schroeder.
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0: A clear sky tonight with some overnight fog patches and a low of 9. Tomorrow morning, fog patches lifting, then a partly sunny sky and 25 degrees. On Monday, a good chance of showers, high of 23. And then on Tuesday, we could see more rain with a high of 22. Current weather conditions can be found anytime on the Napa Auto Parts Portage of Prairie weather page. That's on your Portage Online app. I'm Judy Peters.
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5: 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I'm Ryan Fox from the ACC O'Reilly Auto Parts Studio. And before our guest Sugarland got back together to tour here this fall, they're both doing their own thing. We talk about that with Jennifer Nettles and Christian Bush here in the next 15 minutes. But first, Morgan Wallen's got another big hit on ACC. This one moving up 4 notches this weekend. It's Been By Now, American Country Countdown.
3: Number

Morgan Wallen, number 15 on American Country Countdown. It's been by now. I'm Ryan Fox, and the ladies of country have been leading the way with our on-demand interviews lately at AmericanCountryCountdown.com. You can hear our chats with recent guests Lauren Elena, Stella Lefty, Ashley Cook, too, right there on the website, and also our conversations with John Rich of Big and Rich and Joe Don Rooney of Rascal Flatts. 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It's where it's at. Meanwhile, new dad Parker McCollum is checking in with an ACC Next track. New and Now, Killing Me, is on ACC. One.

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6: Portage Online weather.
7: A clear sky tonight with some overnight fog patches and a low of 9. Tomorrow morning, fog patches lifting, then a partly sunny sky and 25 degrees. On Monday, a good chance of showers, high of 23. And then on Tuesday, we could see more rain with a high of 22. Current weather conditions can be found anytime on the Napa Auto Parts Portage or Prairie weather page. That's on your Portage Online app. I'm Judy Peters.
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0: Do you ever feel like you're the last one to know what's going on? 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
7: A clear sky tonight with some overnight fog patches and a low of 9. Tomorrow morning, fog patches lifting, then a partly sunny sky and 25 degrees. On Monday, a good chance of showers, high of 23. And then on Tuesday, we could see more rain with a high of 22. Current weather conditions can be found anytime on the Napa Auto Parts Portage or Prairie weather page. That's on your Portage Online app. I'm Judy Peters.
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0: Kenny Chesney at number 11 this weekend on American Country Countdown. That's Carry On. Here with Ryan, there's lots of success around Ella Langley's hit Choosin' Texas, and that has expanded into the world of entertainment. Which Hollywood A-lister is trying his hand at the Ella mega hit? Find out here in two songs. First, though, up two spots to land in the top 10. John Morgan, Kid Myself, American Country Countdown.
1: Number 10.

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Blake Shelton. Letterman anyway. American Country Countdown. It's Ryan. And up next, we bring the feel good as we take a look on the bright side. Get ready to smile while Taylor Swift sings I Knew It, I Knew You on ACC. Now

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2: I'm Judy Peters. Fog patches tonight with a low around 9 degrees. A look at your forecast after the news. A 25-year-old woman is dead following an ATV accident on Little Saskatchewan First Nation. Here's Portage Online's Marissa McFadden with more.
3: Gypsumville RCMP were called around 5:15 on Wednesday evening after the woman fell from an ATV and hit a gravel road. Police say she was a passenger and was not wearing a helmet. Efforts to revive her were unsuccessful and she died at the scene. The ATV driver, 31-year-old Mason Campbell of Little Saskatchewan First Nation, was arrested and faces charges of dangerous operation and impaired driving causing death. He remains in custody. For Portage Online News, I'm Marissa McFadden.
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4: 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Participants are learning how to turn an idea into a digital model. Jeffrey Arnett, programming assistant at the library, says 3D printing becomes more approachable when it's broken down into a digital space.
5: 3D printing is fascinating, and it is easy to learn as long as you break it down into the proper steps. So right now, here we are starting at step one. Step one, having the idea and learning how to put that idea into a digital space.
4: The workshop focuses on basic shapes, negative space, and learning how the software works. The library hopes participants will eventually be able to take their designs to a community partner to be physically printed. From Portage Online News, I'm Tristan Sokolowski.
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2: A clear sky tonight with some overnight fog patches and a low of 9. Tomorrow morning, fog patches lifting, then a partly sunny sky and 25 degrees. On Monday, a good chance of showers, high of 23. And then on Tuesday, we could see more rain with a high of 22. Current weather conditions can be found anytime on the Napa Auto Parts Portage Prairie weather page. That's on your Portage Online app. I'm Judy Peters.
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10: Beamed around the world into your radio or listening device, this is the number one country music countdown in the world. American Country Countdown. I'm Ryan Fox from the ACC O'Reilly Auto Parts Studio. And here in the next 15 minutes, we have a little fun with our guests this weekend, Sugarland. And can Ella Langley and Morgan Wallen repeat at number one for the second week in a row with I Can't Love You Anymore? Well, there's only one way to find out. Let's get back to the countdown. And Josh Ross, hey, how you look?

0: Young Miss Nettles.
1: I'm not the most technologically, like, I don't have a ton of patience with it. So I can see myself with fast fingers.
0: I've been watching her fingers. It's a specific way she holds her phone. Because it came from Blackberries.
1: Yes.
0: And it's a sort of bottom and up.
1: You remember Blackberries, huh?
2: Oh, yeah.
1: Anybody? Anybody out there?
0: And I could see her moving so fast because her brain moves really fast that her fingers move, and she's like, uh-oh.
1: I could see that.
0: I could see that happening.
1: I don't have any that I could, like, account for, but I can totally see it happening.
3: Love it. Finally, Christian and Jennifer of Sugarland. Who takes longer to get ready for a show? Jennifer is pointing to herself here. Is it by, like, a wide margin?
1: I mean, makeup. Like, it is what it is to me.
0: It is what it is.
1: And the choices that I make. I don't have to do it.
0: You know what?
1: I choose to do it.
0: Don't shame her like this. I'm in a band with a girl.
3: That's totally fine. You know, I would say Jennifer takes longer to get ready, but we did learn about you, Christian, and your Bob Marley shower hour. So
1: shower hour? Who knows?
0: You know, my post show is much longer.
1: It evens out.
4: Hey there, ladies and gentlemen. 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
7: A clear sky tonight with some overnight fog patches and a low of 9. Tomorrow morning, fog patches lifting, then a partly sunny sky and 25 degrees. On Monday, a good chance of showers, high of 23. And then on Tuesday, we could see more rain with a high of 22. Current weather conditions can be found anytime on the Napa Auto Parts Portage or Prairie weather page. 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

0: what I've got going on right now, but it's been really motivating. You know, I've done it for well over 10 years now.
1: But you were in construction.
0: I was. Yeah, I was building houses for a living. I signed a record deal in 2018 and put my tool belt up and really went on the road heavy. And it's just, as a songwriter, it's so great when people are like relating to the music.
1: Yes.
0: And you hear them singing those songs back to you, you know, on the road. So when you see it growing, it just makes you want to go play more shows and keep grinding. So it's a really great time to be in country music, because I think the genre as a whole is becoming more popular everywhere.
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5: Portage Online Weather.
6: A clear sky tonight with some overnight fog patches and a low of 9. Tomorrow morning, fog patches lifting, then a partly sunny sky and 25 degrees. On Monday, a good chance of showers, high of 23. And then on Tuesday, we could see more rain with a high of 22. Current weather conditions can be found anytime on the Napa Auto Parts Portage or Prairie weather page. That's on your Portage Online app. I'm Judy Peters.
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0: Jason Aldean up one this weekend to number 3 on American Country Countdown. It's Don't Tell On Me. It's Ryan. So what does Jason have in common with Cody Johnson and the band Nickelback? Well, they're all going to headline the same festival. All 3 will headline the Hondo Rodeo in Tampa next spring. February 26th to the 28th. It's when it'll take place at the home of the Tampa Bay Buccaneers.
1: Coming up next.
0: And you don't want to leave us now. On the way, we reveal the number 1 song in the land. An American Country Countdown comes right back.
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4: Welcome back to American Country Countdown. It's Ryan, and new dates have been announced by Luke Combs for his tour in 2027, the My Kind of Saturday Night Tour. All big stadiums starting April 3rd at the home of the Dallas Cowboys, then shows in Minneapolis, Detroit, and Pittsburgh, to name a few. 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
2: A low tonight around 9 degrees with overnight fog patches. Your forecast details are coming up. A deadly ATV accident on Little Saskatchewan First Nation has prompted another safety reminder from Manitoba RCMP. Portage Online's Marissa McFadden has more.
3: Police say a 25-year-old woman was riding as a passenger on an ATV on Wednesday evening when she fell off and struck the gravel road. She was not wearing a helmet and paramedics were unable to revive her. The 31-year-old driver, Mason Campbell, has been charged with dangerous operation and impaired driving causing death. RCMP say six people have died in ATV and off-road vehicle collisions in Manitoba so far this year. From the Portage Online Newsroom, I'm Marissa McFadden.
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4: 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Executive Director Art Schroeder says,
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4: YFC also offers programs throughout the year and provides resources for community groups. 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
2: A clear sky tonight with some overnight fog patches and a low of 9. Tomorrow morning, fog patches lifting, then a partly sunny sky and 25 degrees. On Monday, good chance of showers, high of 23. And then on Tuesday, we could see more rain with a high of 22. Current weather conditions can be found anytime on the Napa Auto Parts Portage of Prairie weather page. 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
2: A clear sky tonight with some overnight fog patches and a low of 9. Tomorrow morning, fog patches lifting, then a partly sunny sky and 25 degrees. On Monday, a good chance of showers, high of 23. And then on Tuesday, we could see more rain with a high of 22. Current weather conditions can be found anytime on the Napa Auto Parts Portage or Prairie weather page. 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

0: clear sky tonight with some overnight fog patches and a low of 9. Tomorrow morning, fog patches lifting, then a partly sunny sky and 25 degrees. On Monday, a good chance of showers, high of 23. And then on Tuesday, we could see more rain with a high of 22. Current weather conditions can be found anytime on the Napa Auto Parts Portage of Prairie weather page. 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